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Oh my, my, oh my, my love, I take one look at you, you're taking

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0: 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Still we're chasing the perfect pretty lie.
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sunrise. 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I know very well. This is where I'm supposed to be. An understanding, a belief, a faith.